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0: Made at Mulberry. 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On Illinois, disabled veteran plate, Enora 217, Ida over Sam. Enora 217, Ida over Sam, disabled vet plate. It's a white GMC Savannah work.
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3: Done.
2: The driver is a registered owner. The passenger, his last name is Medford. Mary Edward David, Frank Ocean, Robert David. His first name is Gilbert, George Ida Lincoln, Boy Edward, Robert Tom. B-Boy Middle, DOB 328-83-032883.
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0: 350 West Carpenter, Priority Care Plus, in the lobby. 74-year-old female with some sort of urinary problem. Signal 2 is okay.
1: Okay, we're in route.

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1: 10 more. 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
1: John.
0: The 1500 block of North Main with David Zebra, 15157. D David Z Zebra, 15157. It's a blue, I believe it's a Kia. Occupied six times, I think.
2: 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Can you send this rig out for
1: that? 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
0: 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Nobody wants to meet.
3: Hey, Ralph.
0: I think it's 775538. Go ahead.
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0: 952. Queen Easy North Grand 25, there is Samantha and her son who was battered earlier at 11:29 North 1st. CMED was refused.
1: CMED from 91. Clear this call, patient refusal.
0: Copy.
2: Night 16, can you change the suspicious vehicle?
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0: 1822 South 13, Brian's.
4: 16, subject is missing from 302 East Main Thayer. 16-year-old Angeline Barrier. She'll be mating with David Gibson. He's en route to Springfield for an unrelated matter and would like to 1017 at the U-Haul on Octavia.
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1: Copy, thank you. I've made contact with the female of this incident, and I'm going to go to 64 Frank Street and recover her mail that was dropped off there by accident by the post office.
2: Sounds important.

0: I'm already 1060. You can throw us on that little avenue call. We'll handle it.
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0: 10-4. Lincoln 951.
2: Engine 1, respond to a call at 800.
0: I'm going to have you continue as well. 85 is closer, but we can get him cleared off on South 9th Street.

0: 10:43, Chatham EMS, sitting around 2 miles of South Park for a 75-year-old male who fell. He is conscious. He is breathing.
1: 106-10-4.
2: Did you copy the additional 43? We're taking a disturbance that sounds like it's not related. Lat 1129 North First.
3: Yeah, I'm in route over there. You could just stack this back for now.
4: Nine 69, I'm with him. You can start me for North First as well.
2: Down. Yeah.

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1: Adam 128 43.
2: 885, you can disregard on that. He's already 1060.
1: The driver contacted her mother to come and get one or two of the children out of the back of this coupe. We'll be standing by for them to get here.
3: Edward.
0: Which one? Northbound Scotts Law. 10 plates. Yeah, I can get to it. Dealer plate on it.
1: Put me on 946, thank you.
2: 10 more.
0: Looks like they might be turning right there on Mansion.
4: Yeah, I don't think this is happening here.

same as 709. I have recovered the mail. I'm heading back to the PD to return this items to this nice lady, and I'll advise you when I get back to the police station. So.

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1: 10-4-8-9-7.

0: Sangamon 709. I'm back at the police station. I'll be meeting with this nice lady.
1: Hello.

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1: Done.
0: Illinois, Frank Sam, 70056. Frank Sam, 70056, red Honda. Gonna be the first to pick up these kids.
1: Seven.
2: 14, we're going down the road. I'll get you this one. G662 same as Dennis. Down for SG 200 same in status.
3: Fine.
2: Just checking status.
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1: Denver.

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2: Attention all states, Sam County, use for a copy of attempts to locate some hold of retail theft under recruited Shields, 3801 South MacArthur Boulevard. Attention all states, Sam County, use for a copy of attempt to locate some hold of retail theft under recruited Shields, Black Lincoln, MKZ, 28 of Charles Young, 65940, last seen westbound on Wabash from Ash Grove at 1735 hours. And you need to come into contact, it'll be stopping home for retail theft under authority. Lincoln 885-1036-1955.
3: Sangamon
0: 709. Go ahead.
3: Package has been delivered. I'm going to dispo out.
0: Yeah.

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0: 885.
2: 1689 Seven Pines Road, 911 investigation, 40 feet from here, and abandoned on 911. Call will not go through on call back.
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4: 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Edward Young 56073 on a navy blue Mazda CX-5 when I expect.
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2: It's 4. 2-8 route.

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1: 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PC's right there. Clear.
0: 10-4.

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1: 710.
0: It's like a 3-car 1050 just happened. It's Toronto Road and the Frontage Road. I gotta drive over there and see if there's injuries.
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1: Oh, hello.
0: 905 South 25th, 905 South 25th. The caller is Brendan. He said his 13-year-old daughter called him and said that his spouse is 1056 and yelling here at the residence. He's 76 with a 15-minute ETA.
1: Both mouths.

0: 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You can 22 the other unit. She's gone.
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2: 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It's only two cars. The eastbound lanes are blocked on Toronto.
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0: Just saw 1-1 for traffic, so 17, get out of here.
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2: 10-9. 10-4. Route as well.
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2: 10-4.
3: I'll be clearing this. Do they need another one out on Toronto? I can head out there.
2: That's negative. Thank you. 885 UIS is going to send someone over. I just got off the phone with them.
4: 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Thank you.

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2: Central.
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0: I get 918. 3202 Mars, 3202 Mars. 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
1: Is it the same place here at the Springfield Suite?
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1: I'll head down there and check it out. 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
1: Forest Park, 304th Avenue, number 10125, James River, from an assault report. He's saying that there was a male in the area who is now at lot 49, white male, green shirt, and tan pants, thinks he's 1096. Kids were playing outside. He tried to beat up the kids.
0: 12, 10, 6, 6.

0: Central CSIM continues for a company attempt to locate reckless driving 2500 block of Wabash Avenue before a white Dodge SUV, George Frank 45354, comes by Claire Valle to a Jalen Minor out of Springfield 832 West North Grand, or North Grand Avenue West on a white 2012 Dodge Utility. The vehicle was driving recklessly all over the roadway last seen turning into a white oak small lot. And you need to come to contact me in case reckless driving.
1: Control 537.
2: Right now, do we have another ambulance unit coming? 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
0: 10-4.
3: Yes, we have another ambulance on the way.
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0: Can you clear that, check the area, no activity, and then put my patrol investigation on the Malibu's Jack parking lot on the east side?
2: Be right in front of 809 Spruce, 809 Spruce, Charles Sam,
3: 8768.
0: 68. 28,
4: 24. Is the Dick sporting good? I'm checking your stats.
5: On the west side. Are you on the east or the west?
0: 10-4, sorry, it's the west side.
5: 10-4, do you need medical this time?
0: All advised.
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0: 128, I have one by name, date of birth, not the registry owner. Superlift units 23.
1: Fine.
0: Versus Gregory, George, Robert, Edward, George, Ocean, Robert, Young, middle, J. John. Wood, Gregory, J. John, male, 12, 21 to 90. Male, 12, 21, 1990.
1: By there is Shawanda for a missing person. It says a 61-year-old father left on foot 2 hours ago, has called his daughter with him. He didn't take his phone, but also said possibly left in a black Jeep. The daughter is 17 months old. Unknown where they might be.
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0: Last name is Lindquist, Lincoln, Ida, Nora, David, Queen, Union, Ida, Sam, Tom, versus Kaylee, King, Adam, Ida, Lincoln, Young, Middlesville, A, Adam, female, 0828.
1: Be
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0: It's going to be Frank 0-4-3-2-6-6.
2: It's going to be valid, Courtney Broderick, 1703 South 7 on a silver 03 Jeep.
0: 10-4, thank you.

0: Central CSM County is for a copy. Attempts to locate reckless driving at Veterans and Prairie Crossing. Veterans, Prairie Crossing, blue Mustang GT and a black Charger. Unknown 28 on both, racing southbound on Veterans towards Chatham. The unit coming to contact me here in case of reckless driving, 1036 2048. Go ahead.
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0: Both units 416 North 14 for a 1016. Leads called in saying a group of juveniles keep ringing the doorbell. Says there's a group of them in her yard cussing and yelling at her. They're screaming in the background.
1: Both
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0: 10-4, Sam 733, did you have any further?
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0: 10-4. 9-46, Zebra 736.
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0: Central.
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0: 10-4. No other calls on this yet at this time.
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0: actually
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1: Six, what are you putting on 916's ticket?
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0: Big 2 go further. 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
0: Wabash, Woodside, veterans in Woodside, just to the north. White GMC, no, rear 28. Hold up.

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1: 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Is the time frame add up?
0: 106, they were northbound at Maiden Mansion at 8:45.
1: 10-4. Are there any green lights near the door handle?

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0: 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Susan called in saying that husband Chauncey Williams is causing problems. Is verbal only.
1: I wanted to know. I'm close. 550, rep.
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0: What?
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0: 700 South Durkin Drive for a 1016. White female, black male, and a 1016 next to a white SUV. It was physical. Somebody's not involved.

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5:16 is

0: 950, traffic stop. 950, go ahead. Be on southbound at MacArthur and Cherry. Black motorcycle. There's a group of them. They're all just taking off on me. I'm not going to pursue. 10-4. One of them just popped a wheelie and collided with another bike. 1050 here at MacArthur Outer Park, qualifies on injury. Just try to get some warnings for traffic.
1: 10-4. Lincoln 951.
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0: 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Citizen would like a 21, just has some questions. 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
1: Tam 4, Ryder's refusing medical. He appears okay.
2: So

0: I've tried that number twice. Just go straight to voicemail. Will you try to give him a ring, see if you can get a hold of him?
1: 7-4. 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
2: People try. A female in the background who sounds like she's extremely Timothy Tiggs and having trouble describing exactly what's going on.
1: 736 Sangamon, suspicious person.
2: Lincoln 969 status.
1: Would you start 145 Schneider? 145 Schneider. Caller is advising there's a white male on a bicycle in them clothing going door to door about pest control. Last seen eastbound. Would like some check. Go ahead.
0: Can you change this to a patrol investigation, please? And I'm clearing. I'll get you a dispute on the road.
1: 10-4.
4: Will you put me on the missing on Brown?

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0: 3328 Rawlings Drive, shots fired, about 10 shots heard, unknown direction, no 17, just one call so far.
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0: 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Illinois V-Trod.
1: I'm 23. Springfield on a 2016 Ram Tacoma.
2: Hey, 67, you can throw me on that 600 shot spotter.
0: This vehicle matches the description. It's occupied 3 or 4 times. I don't have any violations on it, though.
3: There's no front plate on that truck.
0: Do you advise there's no front plate on the one I'm following?
3: If it's the big white truck with black along the bottom and lighted door handles.
0: And where it's not going to be this one.
2: Go ahead.
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0: 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He said that there was fireworks going off that he saw.

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0: Exactly. You check 3003 or 3011 Third Street in your district, please. You're looking for a black Lexus.
1: 10-4. If I remember right, the car might be registering as Monsanto.
0: 10-4.
2: South Grand and South Thurston, Illinois license plate, Edward X-ray 58077 on a black Kia.

0: He was banned from that address on the 15th. I'm still looking for the vehicle through old tickets.
1: And well, I got further 43 for you to tell here if you're ready.
0: Yeah, with it.
2: A blue shirt, black paint.
1: Jimmy confirmed driving that black Lexus. Known to have a 32, be carrying with him.
0: So.
2: Child's going to be a Nova Whiteside, black female, 118, 2025. And unit coming in contact, it'll be check on the welfare, authority Lincoln 916, 1036, 2136.
3: 67343.
0: Go ahead.
3: I can confirm it is fireworks at Manchester and Westchester in the corner there.

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1: Based on a call from a couple of years ago, I've got 3301 South 2nd, Renika. I think that's mom, but it's unconfirmed.
2: 10-4. I think there was a ticket about 6 months ago when we were dealing with them on the other South Town property where we tried to get contact with his mom. I think her information's on there.
1: 10-4. That's either mom or possibly sister.
2: 10-4.

0: that address out of a dispo, but it doesn't look like it's a valid address, so I'm not certain.
1: Ted, well, I'll be getting 1060 here in a second.
0: Ted.
2: 768, she advised you, it's going to be one around the corner of 3rd Street in the 3000 block right there.
1: Ted,

0: 16. Will you put my current ticket on hold? I'm on a traffic stop.
1: Go ahead, Wilson.
0: Intersection of Veterans and Old Jack. Frank Zebra, 19245. Black vehicle, all advised.

0: of it to stop. I'll be at Old Jack in Wakefield.
1: Think of 936. Milton Avenue for possible fireworks in the area. 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

0: 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I'm in the 3000 block. I'm going to be checking 2nd Street.
1: 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Two 11 checking status.

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1: 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So someone just threw a brick through their window.
0: And Ross.
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0: 10-4. Sounds like he lives over there in Southern View. Takes Stevenson to get over there. Probably been up and down a few times.
1: Oh, yeah, I'm hoping I'll make it.
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1: 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Sam 749 is out with a black Lexus on Walgreens on Stevenson that they believe is possibly related.
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4: Traffic stop, sir.
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0: Can you put me on Lincoln 901 ticket? I'm going to be checking an address for him. It's going to be 1323 North 8th Street.
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2: 27-7.
3: Email out of Tennessee. Last name Yates. Young Adam Tom Edwards Ham. First is Kaylee. King Adam Lincoln Edward Ida George Henry. Middle initial J. John. Date of birth 11/5/1993 through Tennessee.
1: 10-4. Lincoln 926.
3: 26.
1: I'm sorry, Lincoln 925.
0: Hi, 925. 925, that's my bad. Can you just make it a follow-up, please?
1: 10-4.

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1: Is this
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1: the same
2: address
1: from last night
2: that's
1: called in?
2: There's a young female with red hair running down the road, and there's an orange Dodge.
3: There is no call history at this specific address from last night. 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
1: Okay. 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I guess this is a problem issue that they've had before.
2: Lincoln 926, are you up north?
3: Copy.
5: 926,
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5: I can advise on this if you want to send 876 there.
2: 7476, can you start 4-3500 North Dirksen?
3: Sounds good.
5: Main engine, main engine. Only passenger, Frank Charles, 34773. Frank Charles, 34773. Silver passenger car came to the type. You do expect.
3: Super.
2: Lincoln 928, Lincoln 981.
5: 928.
2: 2168 South 12 is going to be for an assist for engine 6 who's on scene dealing with someone burning tires. It's an ongoing issue and problem.
5: Interrupt.

0: think it's 671. Lincoln 671 on one. We're taking a 911 investigation again from one of those landlines there. It's just an open line from this VoIP line. No one spoke. It was busy on callback. Do you have any issues there?
1: Negative. Say what now?
2: 748 Sangamon 911 investigation.
3: 748.
2: Please start for 190 South Cardinal Hill Road, 190 South Cardinal Hill Road. 911 investigation, phase 2 trace on the cell phone. We could hear a female voice and music in the background showing somewhere in the area of apartment F-Frank 10.

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2: Last name, Cunningham, same as the registered owner, first name Walter, common spelling, middle, looks like two, Lee Matthews. Date of birth is 10-13-82.

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0: North 14th, 25 Lisa. She's saying that the juveniles are back to ring the bell and knocking on the door.
1: Probation status.
2: 6 row.
0: 804,
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0: 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Confirming this individual is indeed trespassed from that residence.
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0: Six and Adams, 25 with Alicia there. She's supposed to be wearing a brown jacket, black shorts, and we'll flag you down, saying that she was battered by a male that took her phone and went towards a click. He was skinny, wearing a black shirt on foot. Seaman was refused.
1: Interrupt.
0: Go ahead.
2: Time for. I didn't notice at a glance. It was 6:15 of 25 that he was banned. Not this year.
1: Time for. Will you just send that to me, message, please?
2: Time for.
1: Start
0: him out with a. What's your 20?
3: Tyson 4.
4: Lot 45.
0: 10-4. Twenty-eight coming back there, Vel to a DeAndre Stamps, Springfield and Orange Dodge.
4: 10-4.

0: Hey, set me up. We out. We're at 5 and Adams.
1: 5 and Adams?
0: Simple.

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0: Would you be able to help with a premise check call on Union School Road?
1: Tampa.
0: It'll be 12-835 Union School. Resident Haley is hearing noises outside, not seeing anything, would like to settle in.
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1: Tampa, I'll be en route.
0: Tampa, thank you.
2: South Grand, South Thurston.
1: 5, you throw a 3 on it as well.
0: Tampa.
2: Heavy Impala.
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0: Out here with Gladberry's girlfriend, and she's on the phone with the mom of the daughter saying that Gladberry just pulled back up to the house. If we have someone that can head over there.
1: 10-4, and that's the Brown address.
0: 4, he's supposedly...
2: Fangman's dead.
3: 214-10-6, I'll be heading back to Walgreens here shortly. I'm finishing up.
2: So...
1: 10-4.
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1: 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You can stack me back that fireworks taken on Passfield if you haven't.
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1: 10-4, I will concede to 516.
2: 14-10-4. 18, did you have traffic?

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Be for a black car 20 provided of Griffin 9, was speeding following the 17, past the 17, was last seen outside northbound in unit. Company contact me, current case reckless driving 10-36-22-25.

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1: 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There are people screaming. Someone sing. Someone please help me.
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0: 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Lewis in Washington, Lewis in Washington. There's a male on the corner who's screaming and beating on the sign, throwing trash all over.
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0: Tim. Thank you.
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0: 10-4.

0: 3. Looks like there's a gear on Reynolds.
1: 10-4, landing in route to Reynolds. They are securing disregard.

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0: Start for Hilltop, 900 East Kinsey. 900 East Kinsey, number 79. Caller says that there are 5 to 6 juveniles that are riding scooters around, chasing some ducks.
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0: 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The caller thinks it's suspicious.
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1: Ten four. Five 16, 10 6. 10 4. 5 6. Also 10 6, and you can put us on it.
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1: D4 West Kennedy, trying to make contact with a Katie Hughes. She used an app to contact a doctor and said that she was assaulted and had her phone stolen and requested the doctor call for police.
0: Inra.
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0: 2239 East Spruce. The caller's Keontae. She's on an open line yelling at someone and just kept saying to pull up and asking for police.
2: Interrupt.
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1: 10-4, what was across with South Grand?
0: Dirksen.
1: 10-4. Lincoln, 926.
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1: Oh, 1724. Nine 26, she was en route to Dirksen and South Grand. Do you mean to there?
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0: Both units, 116 South 6th Street, 116 South 6th Street. Caller says that her ex-husband is out on the backside of her residence in the backyard by the bedroom window. Police said he is stalking her, awaiting further. Subject is a Timothy Dorr, white male wearing t-shirt and shorts. He drives a black minivan.
1: 10-4. 754-10-4.

0: Referring 98 Siemens. What you got? 401 East Jefferson, apartment 316, 47-year-old female that found a bump on her stomach.
1: Copy that. We'll turn around and head that way.
2: 736, 23.

0: 736, just 43.
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0: I'm not locating him, but the owner of the house just said when I was on the other side of the house, he crouched down and ran, and I'm not seeing him at the moment.

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0: Black male on a bicycle, black sweatshirt, pajama pants at 9th and Converse.
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1: Again, I have a black Chrysler, only 28 George Boy, 17001. Looks unoccupied.
0: 10-4, 736.
3: Ten four. What was that license plate number?
0: George Boy 17001.
3: 10-4. That's it.
0: 5-4. 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
0: 608 West Maple Avenue, 608 West Maple Avenue. We got a call from two halves of a 1016. One is the property owner, the other would be a homeless person she's let stay in the house. They're now.
1: 754, I'll be out on foot walking around the area. I like the buzz around. 876 is around.
2: Six eight. Now let's mail a bike here at 3000 blocks out there.
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1: 8-6, you can cancel out of beef. I'll be brought with 975.
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0: 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No need for backup.
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1: Lincoln 9:38. She's down in the garage. We're swapping over cars. Gonna be code 21.
0: When you're available, please start for 2000 South 6. 2000 South 6 is going to be at the skate park for four teams who are on dirt bikes riding around the park and up and down Oak and Myrtle. Can you start that way as well when you guys are done?
1: 9:33, 10:4.

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1: Negative, I can advise.
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1: Silent.
2: Hey, Jim.
0: 1227 West Edwards, 1227 West Edwards. The caller is saying that they are 1229. They heard one gunshot. The caller's granddaughter said that they saw a male follow someone who they know is Justin into the backyard. They were armed with a handgun. The male who followed Justin was a white male, no shirt, gray basketball shorts. It is the male named Justin who lives at 1227. I'll get you some additional.
1: Hello.
2: Sam 632, put me on that.
0: 10-4. Nine thirty-eight. Could you start that way, so please?
2: 933 now. 43, I'll be on that.
0: 10-4. It's route to Edwards. The caller is saying that Justin ran back into the residence. They're unsure where the male who was 1032 is.

0: 673.
1: Can you throw me on city shots fired on Edwards until they advise me?
0: Edwards.

0: 8743.
1: Go ahead.
0: I'm out with Justin. Suspect took off. He's not sure where. No one was shot. No shots fired.
1: 10-4.

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1: 3, your 17 is calling back saying there's issues there again.
2: Oh, of course there is. We'll be in there.
1: 10-4.

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1: 981.
0: 13 in Kansas. 13 in Kansas. We've taken one call. There's approximately 15 juveniles fighting in the intersection. 804, route.
1: 901, route.
0: 928, 992. Can you start that way as well?
2: Good route. Good route.
0: Nine
2: 37. No, it's not if I beat, but I'll log that repo for you.
0: 10-4, thank you very much.

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1: Go ahead.
0: It's going to be a white male, possibly multiple mountain bikes, riding one blue mountain bike.
1: 10-4.
2: I didn't want it. I just 7-7. I'll get you a subject.
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4: Lincoln 901, there's a group of juveniles running northbound on 13th Street.
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0: 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Okay, 13 and Brown.
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0: Copy.
1: It sounds like the disturbance is now near 13th in Kansas.

0: 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Can you put me on 13 in Kansas with the unit on the flight?
1: 10.
2: 4 to 736. Take a left there. I see a figure walking by that church going behind the houses.

0: 754, I have him over here. Romeo on Lincoln and 3rd, by the pond.
1: Yeah. Engine 3, respond to a call at 1315 North 5th Street, cross streets from McLaren Avenue and Eastman Avenue.
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0: Okay, where that?
1: 5th and North Grant.
0: Yep, South Grant and MacArthur, I'll be around.
1: 10-4.

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0: Lincoln 981. For 1512 Clay, 1512 Clay, we took an open line on 911 showing at 1509. A female said, are you sending them, and disconnected. The call history is showing at 1512 Clay for Monique Johnson. We took another call from a neighbor who said they're hearing screaming from 1512. I'll get you another.
1: Good enough.
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0: 1700 Clear Lake, 1700 Clear Lake at Roofer Smart for a burglar alarm. It's Motion Zone 7, Northeast area. En route.

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2: 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She resides at 2931 South 13th. And you can come in contact with the subject. 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
0: 13 in Kansas, 13 in Kansas for 20 to 25 subjects in a 10-10. Again, one of them is possibly armed with a stick. 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
0: 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It's going to be in the back of the building. There's a white Nissan Rogue that's running. Caller said they believe currently it's unoccupied.
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0: Lincoln 876, Lincoln 936. 936. You start for 3520 East Cook, 3520 East Cook. We're getting a burglar alarm at the operating engineer's joint in Ottoburg.
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1: Give you an up.
0: Jennifer, thank you.

All units attempt to locate, make your own case, reckless driving, 3535 East Cook. 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It was last seen northbound on the middle road of the trailer park, 3535 East Cook. States that he's driving at a very high rate of speed and yelling out the window. Any contact with a tow truck driving with or without their lights on in 3535 East Cook, make your own case. 1036-0131.

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0: 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Thanks a lot, 13 Stewart.
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0: we've got them split up. 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
0: 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The North 9th and Carpenter, we're clearing the memorial right now.
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0: The Sangamon 11 is right next to the main gate to the fake fairgrounds. It's going to be played out of Washington, David 90784J John, Washington State plate. It's a blue Tacoma.
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Obviously, that's left.

0: Ultra Immune Interest 43, autoimmune mass is en route to 2855 East Walnut Street, or a 52-year-old female who has passed out but is not conscious.
1: Seven and four.

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1: Can I succeed?
2: 1865 Sangamon, 1865 Sangamon at Dottie's for a burglar alarm at the front door.
1: Can I succeed in route?
3: P76, Kessel 960, I'll be in route.
2: 10-4-9-6-8, you can just hear us.
1: 4-10-8, thank you.

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There's like 43. 9:36. I'm out with an employee who's leaving. 10:04. Reset the alarm. 10:04.

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1: You start for 2508 North Dirksen at Gold Mine Gaming for a burglar alarm. It's perimeter back door. I'll get you another.
0: 10-4 in route.
2: 936, you can clear me out. This was a false alarm. I'll be in route with him.
1: 10-4.
0: That's a 5-5. Cut the record. 10-4.

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0: We're taking a call from someone who's saying there's a bunch of kids there at the alley at 13 and Stewart yelling at each other.
1: 10-4, we're 23. I don't hear any yelling, but we can hit the alley soon.
0: 10-4.

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0: Sorry for Buffalo. 100 South Main. 100 South Main. Lot number 9. For a 1016, caller says their friend's mother, Amanda Klein, was pushed out of a trailer by John Jurgens. Keeps screaming at her and will not let her back in. Caller's now advising that both subjects are back inside and in a verbal 1016. Correction. John's gotten physical with Amanda. They're both 1056.

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1: Silver Sedan, positive, Jetta, Fleet, highway speed, southbound 13th and south Grand.

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1: Gotcha.
0: 10-4. Stack Hewitt, battery in Williamsville, 400 East Jones. Suspect is a David Browning, left in a silver Mercedes. Can you show me out with 673? 10-4.

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0: Last name Tap, Tom, Adam, Paul, Paul. First name Zoe, Zebra, Ocean, Edward. Middle initial M, Mary. Date of birth 5/15/01, white female.

0: 673, 2965 South MacArthur. County, failure to appear, possession of meth, it appears to be valid here, I'll send off the hit.
1: 10-4.
2: Seven, 36, suspicious person.
0: 736.
2: I'll be out at Center Park with a suspicious person.
0: 10-4.
1: 673, is there a female available for a search?

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1: Christian County is advising valid, no bond. Do you have any local charges?
0: 10-4.
1: What are the local charges?
2: Lincoln 827.
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0: 10-22, that's standby.
1: 10-4.

0: I'll be en route to 1100 East Kansas. Ten four. In reference to your call?
1: Unfortunately.
0: Ten four. You need another one?
1: Yeah, I think most of them are still over here. I should be good.
0: 10-4.
2: 9-8, what we're going with there?
0: 10-4. You want to be cleared off the criminal damage?
2: Yeah, 10-4.
0: 10-4.

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1: 870, go for both.
0: Start for Monroe and Walnut. Monroe and Walnut, we had a male subject on 911 saying that a female was following her, trying to hit him with a hammer. Just gave this location, or first they said Walnut and J. David Jones, but it's showing in this area.
1: Help you with the rep.

0: Holy Ground being flagged out at Maple and J. David Jones. It might be related.
1: Excuse me, traffic.
0: 10-4.

0: eight, six, seven. You can throw me on that person with a weapon call.
1: Tam 4, you're wanting this Maple and J. David Jones, or this one coming in on Matheny?
0: I thought it was off Walnut.
1: 10-4, he gave an incorrect address. Sam 743 is out with him at Maple and J. David Jones. Did you copy? Lincoln 936, Lincoln 876.
0: Go.
1: 1535 Matheny. The caller's Richard Stennis. He's saying his mother, Shayna Stennis, pulled out a firearm and is threatening him with it. She's a black female in all gray clothing. He's refusing to leave or step outside. He's saying he is there with his son.
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2: 920, I can start from Medini.
1: 10-4. Units en route to Matheny. We now have Shayna calling. She's saying she does have a gun in the residence. She doesn't have it out at this time.
0: Sam 723, can you
1: shoot? Two units, 722.
0: You check void, please.
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0: 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They are secure.

43. The mail happened is going to be a Richard Cartwright. Apparently he's 99 too, which is why he split when I went to talk to the other person.

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Panama City and Sandman County here. Spirit County attempt to locate. So just want to stop and code 30 for domestic battery. 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Stop and hold for code 30 for domestic battery. Subject is David Browning, male, white, 516 of 91. Last seen leaving 400 East Jones in a silver Mercedes, 28 of Edward Robert, 13976, in an unknown direction. 28 comes back clear and valid to Ronald Browning out of Petersburg on a gray 2019 Mercedes. Subject is David Browning, male, white, 56 of 91. Last seen leaving 400 East Jones in a silver Mercedes, 28 Edward Robert, 13976 in the unknown direction. In unit domain contact, stop and go 30 for domestic battery. Authority SG 329, taking the county clear, 0400.

Engine 6, respond to assist up at 1845, Gregory Court, cross streets are Joyce Lane and Brian Lane.

0: 717.
1: Got an open door on the back side of the school.
0: 10-4, would you like another?
1: Yeah, 10-4, go ahead and start 605.
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1: Go for both.
0: 13 in Kansas, 13 in Kansas. The caller's Heather. She's here in a white vehicle while her 14-year-old daughter, Currency Hood, is out in the street in a 1016 with multiple other juveniles. She said her daughter's on probation, so she smacked her a few times, but now she's just in a 1016 with other people.
1: That's enough.
2: 804, I'm going to clear. I'll be in the house.
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0: 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Cross streets are MHP and MHP.
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Asher MacArthur, a black SUV, 28 given with Edward George, 2172, Edward George, 2172, swerving in and out of lanes, littering, and driving fast and slowing down. It was last seen northbound on MacArthur. Any unit coming to contact, make your own case, 1036, 0517.

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0: 804. 1216 East Stewart, 1216 East Stewart. It's going to be the house next door to this. The caller said it's vacant and he hears people inside. He wouldn't answer any further questions because he said he was going to call the owner and disconnected.
1: I don't want to know.

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0: We're over here on this burglar that's actually just an animal in the attic, but we can hear screaming. If I was going to put money on it, I'd say probably 13th in Kansas.
1: 10.

0: 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Lincoln 870, Lincoln 877, can you start that way as well, please?
1: Both are up.
2: Beta 4 myself, 817, 891, are out as well.
0: 2-4.
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0: 2 units. 804, you said yourself and 981 are en route over there? Copy. 992, your traffic?
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1: Go ahead and get him back to me. I haven't had a chance to run yet.
0: 107, I have Samuel Valid out of Chatham, boarding 08, 29, clear.
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We're being told that someone over here has a laser on a 32. 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

0: Okay, of course, go ahead for 981.
1: That 28 comes back to a Carissa Bryant, white GMC.

potato for free. Yeah, but we searched the three juveniles that we're out with. They have no 32. 10-4.

100 block of North Dirksen, 400 block of North Dirksen. Caller was a passerby. Says that there was a black male last seen wearing unknown in a dark color SUV that was sitting outside of a fireworks stand. The caller believed he was stealing fireworks from the stand. It's going to be on the east side of the road. 21 disregard.

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Cross streets are North 4th Street and North 5th Street.

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They're not like 90 degrees in 10-4. 10-4. 10-4.

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0: Closing on start for 2325 West White Oaks, 2325 West White Oaks. Receiving an open line with static and squealing. It looks like we have some history at this business.

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0: Both answer for 905 South 25th, 905 South 25. Brendan's calling in saying he's in a 1016 with Kennedy Smither. Says that it's over some items from his wallet.
1: 10-4, we're both in route.

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1: 764.
0: 625 East St. Joseph at the Route 66. White male, pink hat, gray hoodie was standing on the side of the building and appeared to be huffing. Last seen southbound on the lot.
1: Definitely. 775.
2: Lincoln 982. Both units, sir, for 2204 South 11, 2204 South 11. Jessica's calling in saying that a Dwayne Lee subject is here. He's a black male, unless he might have a blue jumpsuit. He was in a red Ford Flex, 28 Charlie, 99043. Said he was threatening her, saying he would tear up the house.
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0: 121 Gabriel, 121 Gabriel. For a 911 investigation, abandoned call. Call back. Older sounding female answered and just kept saying hello.
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0: 120. (laughs) 3003 South State. Caller says there's 5 men living in tents near these apartments, and there's children in the area. They're doing drugs and exposing themselves. Caller's in apartment 3 and would like to meet. I'll get you another.
1: I'll advise.

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0: Both units set for 926 North 3rd, 926 North 3. There's a black female wearing a pink shirt and jeans that was on the porch and was talking to herself. It's a vacant residence that she's at, said she was last seen walking towards the rear of the residence, but a caller believes that it was suspicious.
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0: 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I'll be 10-8.
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3: Leo 978.
4: Thanks,
3: 86978, both units start for 320 North Park, 320 North Park. Remove subject. There's black male, stocking cap, black jeans. It's in the hallway of the apartment building. There seems to be an ongoing problem with him, but you do have a 1017 in the back parking lot.
4: Okay, I took him up.
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0: You can cancel backup subject left. We're going to 1060 for him. Try and ban him.
1: 10-4, Lincoln 991. You can disregard.
0: 991, we're 23. We'll also 10-4.
1: 10-4.
2: 160.
0: Go ahead.
2: 100 South Main, number 9 in Buffalo for removed property. Caller's X, Amanda Klein is here. There was a 1016 earlier this morning. Doesn't want there to be any problems again.
0: Double.
2: Would you like another?
0: Negative.

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0: 501 North Erickson at Keeley's Pizza and Gaming, getting northeast door.
1: They're probably around all that.
0: 10-1.

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0: Just 43, swung by 501 North Turks, and it is just maintenance people.
1: So. You can just start.
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0: 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Rapid SOS is showing. 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
1: 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Cross streets are Carriage Lane and Heslip Road, Stagecoach Road.

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0: He's over Crown Plaza, 3000 South Dirksen for a 1057. Meet with Allison. She'll be in a black Honda Odyssey.
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0: Both units, start for 6 in South Grand, 6 in South Grand. The secondhand information from the street department. There's a male wearing a face mask, blue backpack that's pulling out a knife. We have unknown race. So the mask was covering his whole face.
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0: we locate the activity. It'll be at 1612. Teammate 8.
1: 8. Hey, we've been waved off. That will be 10-7. 10-8, excuse me.
2: Got it.

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Employees call in advising that they're receiving some odd letters. They would like to talk to an officer and turn the letters over.

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3: Hi.
2: Just spoke to a couple people who said he headed southbound on 7th Street.
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1: Clear and expired to Autumn Owens, 1246 North Lawrence, out of Taylorville, on a black 2016 Ford
0: Z5. 9 8 10 we'll be closing the door in just a second.
2: Okay, go to 1501 Bruns Lane, apartment 6, for some dizziness and weakness.
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1: Eastern for 2156 South 19th, 2156 South 19. Animal control's out here that needs to remove multiple animals, and they're requesting an officer to stand by. I get you another.
0: All right.
1: Lincoln
2: 840.
0: Good.
1: 150.
2: Yeah, 29 and Cardinal Hill, David Young, 685-90 on the Red Ford.
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0: What? Are you still on 28, or are you going to Steven?
5: Edward, checking out a pretty good amount of smoke.
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5: Did you just generate a ticket for investigation?
1: Can you start for 9?
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1: This is East Edwards. Engine 5 from control, is this East Edwards?
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1: 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It's going to be for a diabetic issue.
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0: Petroleum is trying to copy, attempt to locate Reckless Driving 6 in Washington. Petroleum is trying to copy, attempt to locate Reckless Driving 6 in Washington. It's a black male wearing a white shirt, riding a go-kart on the sidewalk by the library's last seen westbound on Washington. Any unit coming in contact, make your own case. Reckless Driving, 1036, 10 o'clock.
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0: 58 Park Ridge, meet with an Alberto Crum. Says he's here to get his things, and Janisa Zachary threatened to batter him. She left, said she was going to be back.

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2: 775.
0: Start for 505 South Livingston Street. Male and female at that residence are attempting, or were attempting, to take the caller's TV. They've left in a black Monte Carlo 28431, Adam Charles 085, 431 AC 085. There was also a battery that took place at that residence.
1: And four route.
2: Please, 775, right?
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0: 77
3: have them at cooking.
0: We'll
3: get that.
0: 10-4.
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0: 775, disregard.
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1: 666, I had a black Monte Carlo just passed me westbound on Coach. I'm trying to get out of it.
2: 666-4. Engine 6.
3: 775,
2: coming back around. At 2200 Hale Street, cross street for Clark Street and East Ash Street.
1: I just stopped here at Lawrence and MLK. Going on a temp tag, 431 Adam Charles, 085. It's a black Monte Carlo.
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0: 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We have Ellen on the phone for you.
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0: Los Alamos says 43. Tommy must have been around to 101 East Plumber for a 41-year-old male having abdominal pain.
1: 128 and 4.
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801 North 9th, 801 North 9th, 911 investigation. It was abandoned call, straight to voicemail, and callbacks. 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
1: Four.

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1: Lincoln 978.
0: The address is going to be
1: go ahead.
2: Edward David 82. Stand by, man.
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0: 894, go ahead.
2: Yeah, we're David 82437. Be back out at 58 Park Ridge with the other half.
1: And where that's cleared and expired to Janica Zachary Brooks. Expired 9 to 25.

0: 676, code 38.
1: Go ahead.
0: 12 in Capital. George David 5752. I'm sorry. George David 57512. Silver Chevy.
1: 10-4.

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1: So, I'll be clear.
0: That's over. 116. 11,100 block, old route 36. Different iPhone crash notification, open line.
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0: He's set for 1920 East Morgan, 1920 East Morgan for a recovered stolen. They haven't seen anybody around it.
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0: We have a citizen that'd like to speak with the supervisor. Are you available for a transfer?
1: Yeah, 10-4.
0: 10-4.

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0: Okay, yeah, start from the 1200 block of West Edwards. 1200 West Edwards. Car says there's a black male, green hoodie, black pants, facing back and forth up and down the street, and he's looking into homes. They believe he's possibly casing the area.
1: Interrupt.

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0: Alarm company is that they're doing a bed bug treatment here, so they're going to forming the treatment.
1: It's there because they're going to have to update their alarm company.
0: That's negative. It's contractor.
1: Does that contractor have any resident information?

0: 744.
1: Control, permission 6, I'm going to put the homeowner information on the ticket.
0: EMS is going to 8500 Cardinal Hill Road for a 63-year-old female, difficulty breathing,
2: this information
0: and is now unconscious.
2: The patient has gone unconscious.
3: Both units, sir, for 1312 Shiloh Drive, 1312 Shiloh Drive. We received a call from 988. They talked to an unknown named female at an unknown address who was very 1056 and thought she was dying.
0: 44, they're starting CPR.
3: This is the address that we have in clear called search from.
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0: 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Can I get an officer to attempt to make contact with him?
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0: 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Can we start MDH this way?
1: 10-4.
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2: 850. The area of To the Moon Tattoo is going to be 315 Chatham Road, 315 Chatham Road. Receiving a call from Jacob, who is
0: 518.
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4: 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Respond to chest pain at 2777 South 6th Street, cross streets are East Stanford Avenue, South 5th Street and Linden Avenue.
3: Seven CMET. You go to 2777 South 6th Street at Ollie's for chest pain.
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0: 868. I'm not getting an answer at the residence. Can we try to contact that number and see if we can make contact in 17?
1: 10-4.

0: 116. 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
1: Yeah, the owner of the phone just rolled up on a motorcycle. 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
0: That's affirmative.
1: Okay.
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2: 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We can cancel NVH for now.

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0: 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Just 43, we also received a panic alarm from the same address and then a cancel. Just 1043.
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0: Lincoln 772, Lincoln 862. Both units, start from 910 North 11th. 910 North 11th, meet with Carissa. She'll be in a white GMC Yukon. She was told to meet at this address, try to retrieve her 13-year-old daughter, who is a habitual runaway. She is not in Leeds as a missing, though.
1: Both units are out.

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0: 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It's going to be room 5 on the first floor. 51-year-old female who had a seizure. Conscious now.
1: Chosen route.

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0: 1312 Shiloh, PD is on scene for a check on the welfare. They want you to stay.
2: 534.
3: Something wrong with that Shiloh address. Something
1: to respond in.
2: 10-4. Lincoln 868, Lincoln 843. Just 1043, it looks like we did receive a 911 call from that phone number at 1023 at that address where you guys are at.
3: 843, we copy. That was this morning, 94, Seaman.
2: 10-4, that was just earlier today.
3: 918 West Maple North. I'm going to be staged down the street. PD's also going to be around. Initially calls for a disturbance where a male has battered.
1: 868, I'm going to be making
3: female
1: entry
3: address. Then we received information that an infant was also battered. Or I'm sorry, they gave the definition as a baby. They didn't give an age. The suspect supposedly walked out of the residence out the back, but we don't have a good location on him.
4: Copy, what is that way?
3: Now we're getting information it's going to be a 7-month-old. Just
5: Chad, I'm 122. Just 43. If Curtis Singer calls back in, I was the one that tried to call him. Just put him out to my work cell, please.
2: 10-4.
1: Eight six eight contact with the 17 alert conscious.
2: 10-4.

0: go for 11. I'm sorry, actually, it's 11, disregard, no traffic. 9 from control.
1: Go for 9.
2: Lincoln, 989,
0: sure
2: Lincoln, 991.
0: I'm there, but you can disregard there in contact with her.
1: Yeah, copy that. We're going to make increase.
2: Both units, start for 918 West Maple Avenue North. West Maple Avenue North. For an open line, it's a male battering a female. It's going to be a Jack Canoy subject. He's a white male, as seen wearing black and camo pants. He left on foot out the back gate. He just battered an infant. CMED is also en route. Quad 1's just really tied up right now.
3: Correct.

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0: 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Going to be for a 78-year-old male. Their initial complaint was that he had a fever and was weak, but then they advised that he is not acting normally.
1: 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We're en route.
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0: Engine 6, respond to breathing problems at 816 Prospect Avenue. Cross streets are South State Street and South Glenwood Avenue. Engine 7, respond to breathing problems at 816 Prospect Avenue. Cross streets are South State Street and South Glenwood Avenue.
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1: Engine 11, go ahead.
0: Were you ever able to make contact with the pendant holder?
1: That's negative.
0: And this was a GPS medical alert alarm, correct?
1: That's correct. This GPS her home address on their account shows in Gary, Indiana.
0: Copy. We haven't been able to make contact with residents at 105 or 205. We're going to be available.
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10-4. 10-4. 10-4. 10-4. 10-4. 10-4. 10-4. 10-4. 10-4. 10-4. 10-4. 10-4. 10-4. 10-4. 10-4. 10-4. 10-4. 10-4. 10-4. 10-4. 10-4. 10-4. 10-4. 10-4. 10-4. 10-4. 10-4. 10-4. 10-4. 10-4. 10-4. 10-4. 10-4. 10-4. 10-4. 10-4. 10-4. 10-4. 10-4. 10-4. 10-4. 10-4. 10-4

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1: Maybe towards the Monument, North Grand area, Camel Pan. Nine, just 43, it sounds like it might be a home invasion.

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0: I'm going to stack that OP back to you. 2631 North Dirksen, 2631 North Dirksen. For a suspicious person, it's going to be at the construction just north of the car wash. So white male, green jacket, hoodie up. I believe they saw him take two large pipes from the construction site and left.
2: Engine 1, truck 1, and battalion 1, respond to automatic fire alarm at 1210
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2: Cross streets are south 12th Street, north 12th Street, and south 13th Street, north 13th Street.

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0: 10-4.
4: Sam 633, can you show me that to Maple?
0: Sam 633, 10-4.
5: 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Nothing showing, going to investigate.
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0: Lincoln 989, do you copy? Lincoln 984 is en route for paper.
2: 10-4.
0: Yep.
5: 989, we'll take care of it.
0: 10-4. Lincoln 984, disregard.
4: 10-4, coming.

0: Italian 1, truck 1, arm panel showing, 8th floor, smoke detector. We're going up there now to investigate it.
1: 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Nothing showing, 360 complete.

0: County wind truck one. 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Very light smoke. 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
1: 843.
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0: Truck.
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0: I'm not seeing a white Ford Edge in the parking lot. I'm going to make contact inside the store and see if anybody.

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Looks like she just pulled a P-Paul 2A5915.

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1: 10-4, Lincoln 862, you copy. 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
0: Hey, 60, I'll be.
2: There's a call 1079. Yeah. We'll put our names on the ticket.
0: Copy that, thank you.
1: 10-4, I'll put you back.
2: The advisor will be out of service to restock medication.
1: 10-4.

0: Monterey.
1: Queue start for 624 South 4th, 64 South 4th. It's going to be in the alleyway behind this residence. It's white male wearing dark...
2: Mm-hmm.
1: ...was up in a, walking up and down the alley...
2: Can you update this OP to serve?
0: Good morning, Ralph.

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0: 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It's going to be in the alleyway behind this residence.

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3: 413, Chatham Villa for disturbance. 17 advised Jeffrey Walker is being aggressive, punched her in the face, not taking his meds. She's advising she thinks he needs to be taken to the hospital.
7: 10-4. En route from Walnut and Park, are they separated?
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0: 840. What is the 20? I'm not finding him.
1: Said he was at 4th and Edwards in the alleyway. Looks like his body cam is showing south of Edwards. Just between.

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1: Confirm for Cook and Dirksen. Cook and Dirksen for 1046. Going to be a white Chevy Malibu. That is at the stoplight here.
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0: It sounds like Lincoln 820 might be out with our check on welfare at Horace Mann. 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
2: Closing unit, start for the Lincoln Library, 326 South 7, 326 South 7. So there's a black female, white shirt, white pants. 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Security is saying that she is banned. Don't know that for sure. Don't have her name.
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0: 772. Posting at start for 801 North 9th. 801 North 9. It's originally a 911 abandoned. 10 feet from this address. On callback, he was cursing on the phone, saying he was throwing his phone away, sounded upset. Do you have some call history with a Clarence Burns with this phone number?
1: In a row.
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1: EMS has the patient, call dispo.
0: 10-4. In Stanford, it's going to be a black Ram truck, 28 of Mary Ocean Frank B. Boy, 20 registers, clear, no record. Did a U-turn, it was last seen southbound 11th, it was running, stop signs, and you come in contact, me from K-Triple's Driving, 1036, 1246.

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1: Need to go 3520 on Jacksonville Road at Cedarhurst for a fall. Needs checked out.
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0: Posting it, sir, for Felfer's Tavern, 2203 South 15th, 2203 South 15. We're receiving the front door alarm. Alarm company says that they did have someone answer the phone, but they didn't have the correct passcode.
1: Interrupt.

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0: Supposed to unit, start for 151 South Durkin, 151 South Durkin, apartment 5. Christina is on her way here, about a 10-minute ETA. She'll be in a silver Hyundai. She says that her landlord illegally evicted her, and she would like to remove her property.
1: 860,
2: en route.
3: 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We're not getting a return.
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1: Go for both.
0: Both units start for Timberlake Estates, 2423 Taylor. It's going to be apartment 340, 340. 17th is going to be with home health care. She is on scene. Going to be checking out of Betty Spencer. She's not answering the door. Both hospitals are negative.
1: Welcome,

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4: 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George Charles, 48116 on a gray Hyundai Tucson.
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0: He's over Chatham and Brentwood. Chatham and Brentwood, 1050 PD only. 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
2: 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One on one LeBeau Street for difficulty breathing.
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0: 10-4, they got somebody out.
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1: Can you start for the 1200 block of West Edwards, 1200 West Edwards. He reports that two black males wearing a green hoodie and black shorts, black hoodie and black shorts are between Lincoln and MacArthur. They're checking door handles and looking into houses. I'll get you another.
0: That's okay. Yeah. I got 28 Sangman if you want them. Unit 1, Frank Queen, 61597, Illinois plate. Unit 2, Illinois B-Boy truck plate. David Robert, Ocean, Tom, Henry, Edward.

Lincoln 860, Lincoln 978, just 1043. The landlord has now called in advising that he did illegally evict her, and he is en route.

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2: 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Need any with traffic?
1: Victor, and he is en route.
3: 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Sangman, if you want to check with City, I could probably move him to Brentwood, depending on their ETA.

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1: Good.
0: Could you also start for the 1200 block of West Edwards, backup 991? We got two black males, one wearing a green hoodie and black shorts, one wearing a black hoodie and black shorts. They're between Lincoln and MacArthur, checking door handles, looking into houses.
1: Yeah.

0: 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What's your 20?
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Off streets are East Jackson Street and Nichols Road.

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I've rang through to the front desk 3 times, so they can just call me when they have the time.

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0: Both units, sir, for Helping Hands, 2200 jail. We have an employee calling in saying that Ivan Berryhill, he's a black male, unknown quote.

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1: One 22.
0: What was the cross street for the Timber Hill for the street sign?
1: Woodland.
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1: Both units, start from the mall, 2501 Wabash. Security's calling in saying that Alfonso Davis, he's a 16-year-old black male wearing a white shirt and gray shorts, is here. He's last seen on the lower level across from Spencer's. Clear calls shows that he was previously banned. They will meet you at the entrance by Dix.
0: Mineral. Mineral.

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0: You start for 1227 West Edwards, 1227 West Edwards, St. with Eugene, moving in blue. He'll be in a blue vehicle. He believes that he sees his stolen bicycle across the street.
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0: 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Maybe for some subjects that were yelling at the caller when she walked by the municipal building.

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1: Engine 9, respond to assist up at 2535 Westchester Boulevard. Cross streets are Manchester Drive and Rutgers Drive. 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

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Cross streets are East Ash Street and East Cornell Avenue.

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2: There's some key information on your call.
0: 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Make a missing person report on her cousin.
2: Copy that. 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
1: 7-4.
2: Yeah, Route 4 north of Mansion. Route 4 about a mile north of Mansion.
1: 760.
2: Tom. Robert, Paul Robert 2. DATR PR 2. It's a white Corvette when I hit.
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0: 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Was the answer for 1529 East Cook, 1529 East Cook at Chop Chop. The supervisor is a band subject. He's white male, black hoodie, long hair. Do not know his name, but he's outside and they would like him removed.
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0: 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Accident. Lincoln 9. Lincoln 983, do you have traffic?
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0: 10-1.

0: 10-93. We're actually going to be headed to St. John's, not Memorial.
1: I'm sure 93 you're working. Which rig are you in?
0: About that 91.
1: Yeah.
2: Lincoln 941, checking your status there.
1: Secure.
2: 7-1. Lincoln 958. Lincoln 649 needs an on duty at Walmart Lejeune.
3: 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Is riding along.

214. Actually, 14, you can 22. 210. 6839 Ferrand Road. 6839 Ferrand Road. 17's with DCFS. They're wanting PD to stand by during an investigation. Said that they were expecting problems.

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0: Walmart North Dirksen, 2760 North Dirksen Parkway, 2500 there, and loss prevention is going to be for a theft. Two younger males no longer on scene.
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0: 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SFQ at 1000 Lincolnshire Boulevard, 25 agenda for an assault report.

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0: It's going to be in front of 619 East Ridgely, Gray Dodge, David Zebra, 14808.

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0: 7-7-2, am I correct for my long? 7-6.
1: I still have you on a follow-up. Do you want that cleared out or something?
0: Yeah, just clear it out, info.
1: Somewhere.

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0: 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Airborne. 211 checking status.
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0: 214 checking status.
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0: That's correct.
1: 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We'll be in route to Walmart.
0: 10-1.

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0: Sangamon 755, traffic stop. Just north of Sherman Boulevard and Village Center Drive. Silver Nissan SUV, David Robert 51922. Occupied twice.
1: F4, do you want another?

0: 99.
1: Star Patrol 27 West Cypress Street is coming for a suspicious person, white female, red truck. She's taken bicycles from the residence, put them in the truck. 20 on the truck, 3999360. It's going to be, sounds like the same from the ticket that Lincoln 860 is on right now at the jail.
2: Viv Warner.
1: Did you copy them?
3: 10-4, I did.
1: Lincoln 960. Lincoln 969.
4: Go ahead.
1: Are you on MacArthur?
2: 10-4 MacArthur, Governor.
1: Can you also start for Edwards?
4: Yeah, we're up.

0: 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We're out with the vehicle.
1: Is it occupied?
0: I guess.
1: 10-4.
2: No, it's just not in my window.
1: 10-4.

0: said, I got one male on the north side in the backyard.
1: 10-4. Description? Line 69, you have a description.
0: White male, jean shorts, gray shirt, I'm talking to him now.
1: Don't worry, 99, you copy?
0: 4.
1: Attention all C7 County Coast Guard, copy, attempt to locate code 34 domestic. Angela and Mary Loveless, 11-18-1978, female white, 5'10", 220, blonde hair, blue eyes, and you can come into contact, it'll be code 34 domestic, authority Lincoln 941, 1036, 1517.

0: 974. North Marine at 9, 9 in North Marine, 1046 in eastbound lanes, west of the intersection by 4 door and lanes of traffic.
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0: 2113 Lexington Drive, number 3, for a 1016. Cammie called in. She is in a 1016 with her son, Richard Sims.

0: pretty.
1: I'm pretty.
0: Luck would have it, he just drove past me. I'm getting out from Taco Gringo. 28 when you're ready.
1: Go ahead.
0: 15876, Paul over Robert.
1: 10-4. Lincoln 993.
0: This contact, can you let my 17 up?
1: Do you want another one over there? Nine and three, you can disregard. Nine three, you advise. He's 10-4.
0: 10-4. Yeah, could you just let 17 up?
1: 10-4.
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1: That's it. 1144 Sangamon Avenue, 25 Scott there for criminal damage. 957 in

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0: 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Check on the welfare callers. This is Sarah Annis. Requested her mother, a Sherry Annis, checked on. Saying she has mental health issues and is unable to take care of herself. Caller was also talking in circles and not making a lot of sense.
1: No, that's just rough. That's some porn, though.

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Ecuador. 1511 East Keys Avenue, 25 Rangia there for a criminal damage to the industry, Houston damage, and porch railing.

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0: 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Do you have the actual address?
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0: Please show me out at Aldi's here off near Lejeune, and I will be out with a service in the store.
1: 10-4, I'll get you another. Lincoln 905. Three, you can have the disturbance at the Aldi on Octavus Dia.
2: Oh. 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

0: Sam 63. 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
1: finish
2: for the fever.
1: Lincoln 958, Lincoln 905, I'll have another 48, 716, Bryn Mawr Boulevard, another 1016, Teresa Paul,
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1: Leo, arrived in a black Hyundai, is a black male in a black shirt, you're looking for
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0: Nor 1, Lincoln 989 is out at an address on Edwards, 1215 West Edwards, needing to haul some bikes.
1: Nor 1.
0: Go ahead.
1: Nor 13 will be en route over there from the PD with the truck.
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1: 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Reverna is calling in. She's 14, says her grandma is trying to lock her out.
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0: Beamer 91. You sent me a private ER ticket for 100 Marion Parkway in Sherman, Illinois, for a transport for psych eval.
1: Central CSIM County is for a copy attempt to locate reckless driving 55 Lilac Lane. 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It's going to be for a subject on a dirt bike that is small, racing back and forth, under the description, and you need to come into contact. Make your case, reckless driving 1036-1607.

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0: 17, 520. Thirty oh three South State. The male here in the bushes doing J6, 17, would like him checked out.
1: Five.
2: Nine
1: 6 9, you have traffic? 38. 10-4, I was telling 993 his lights are on.
2: Yeah. 974, go ahead.
3: 3rd and Eastman, it's going to be a green Honda. George, 581-61, one occupant, I'll advise.

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0: Have one.

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0: Six 33, did you have traffic?
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1: I'll find you another 1827 Peoria Road, burglar alarm at Yosef Yasai property, front door and dining room. 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
0: Four in South Korea, 1057, 25 at Brad. He's been pulled in a law office there. He's in a white car. He was struck by a tan car, unknown direction.

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2: 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I have it back.
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Battalion 1, Engine 4, and Engine 6. 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

0: block in North Dirksen for fireworks. I said, someone is lighting off fireworks right next to the fireworks stand that is selling fireworks.
1: 10-4.
2: Control engine one's going to be en route. MDC's down.
1: Okay, is there 17 on this?
0: Negative.
1: 10-4.
3: 5-16, 10-23.

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I'm on the west side of the building. 43.

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0: It's 43, I'm going to have your stack to a fireworks call, 2200 block of Enterprise.
1: 10-4, copy.
2: 520 from 516. Go over 20. We'll be out with one of the guys. He's just south of that Asian market there on South MacArthur.
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1: Here, we can't get to the building. 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
0: He's clearing locals.

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Central Station, can I use for a copy attempt to locate, stop, and hold for criminal damage under Destiny M. Mary Houston, 8-8 of 1995, female, black, 5'4", 120, with brown hair and brown eyes, and an Amani Akboko, 11-11-1993, female, black. No further description. Both were last seen westbound from 1511 East Keys in the 2015 blue Hyundai Elantra, unknown 28. Unit coming in contact, stop and hold for criminal damage under authority Lincoln 941-1036-1651.

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0: 957. Springfield Electric is 700 North 9th Street, burglar alarm, warehouse, east dock, overhead door.
1: Yeah. 957.
0: Lincoln 974. 209 Eastman Avenue for a check on the welfare. Craig's calling in requesting a check on his sister, Kathy.
1: Yeah.
0: I'll get you another. It looks like he thinks that maybe somebody was there with her that wasn't letting her speak freely. He didn't know who that would be, no.
1: All right, 10-4.

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1: While you're closing 974, I'm going to have you redirect you and have you back him up here on this easement check.
0: Hey, Chris.
1: 941, did you copy?
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0: Lincoln 978, checking your status, sir. Eight 71, go ahead.
1: Which fireworks caller are you talking about?
2: Be 100% it's gonna be related to ours in Northtown. Send me a ticket for it. I'll get a dispo on it.

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0: 2300 block South Veterans Parkway is going to be for a 1050 unknown at this time in the southbound lanes.

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1: 17, can I get a ticket, please?
0: Pheasant Run Gate at 3535 East Cook Street, number 187 for removed. 70 carries a caller saying that Christy Moffitt is here. She's inside yelling about moving out. She's recently been evicted.
2: Okay.

Central Cecil County, Newsburg, copy, attempt to locate, check on the welfare. Central Cecil County, Newsburg, copy, attempt to locate, check on the welfare. Cheryl Adam Annis, 11/4/1971, female, white, 5'9", 145 pounds, brown hair and blue eyes. Last seen wearing unknown, possibly staying at an unknown hotel in Springfield. Any unit coming in contact, check on the welfare, authority Lincoln 986, 1036, 1659.

0: 9-6-9. Can I have a unit with a functioning printer, 25 of May 4th, South Barron, please?
1: 10 more. Lincoln 948.
0: What was his location?
1: 4 in South Grand.
0: Copy that. Fourth cap.

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1: 10-4. Lincoln 958.
2: Wait, are you out of post? Set traffic for 08.
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2: Negative.
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0: For possibly a white female with red hair and a white male unknown, and two others unknown description that are 46 years old that are riding back and forth on the sidewalk on bikes, bicycles, 28 to 46 miles per hour. They possibly live at 2120. I'd like this checked out. No 17 that wants to meet.
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0: Hoping he has a 2200 JLSB for remove subject. 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He's inside in the front. He's shaking, saying that he will hurt people and go to prison.

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0: 1216 North Paul, 1216 North Paul. Callers is Stony Wagoff. Bison Jack Mullins, unknown description, was there causing a 1016. He's going to leave. He then did leave in his gray Jeep, pulled into the Circle K, 19th and North Grand.
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0: 18 Bone Valley, 18 Bone Valley. Callers got a 5 to 6 year of age, black male, diaper. It appears to be or possibly autistic, nonverbal. And we had the same thing, I believe it was yesterday. The child belongs at 1213 North Grand Avenue West. I'll find the correct address.
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0: Newton. Toronto and South 2nd, Toronto and South 2nd, west side of the intersection, south side of the road for a subject on the side of the road, down, appeared to not be moving. Fire and see Methan Road as well.
1: I'll be clear for traffic. 17, you can throw me on that and take traffic.
0: Status.
2: Standing.
0: Tavor 609 checking status.
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0: Tavor 709 checking status. 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Tavor 729 checking status.
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0: Tavor 742 checking status.
4: Sorry.
0: Yeah,
4: the 120. Is there any units closed for that second Toronto call?
5: They have a county unit that is on the ticket, but doesn't appear to be close.

0: Negative, we're authoring on the ticket.
1: We're all being code given the nature.
0: Similar.
2: 201.
1: You can see
2: him. You throw me on the South State ticket so I can tackle by the camp, please.
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0: 10-4. I just 43, I threw the 3 prior file numbers from incidents over just in that area. There's been other places, but there's the 3 that have occurred over on North Grand.
1: 10-4.

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2: 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They just advised that it is a TARP.
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0: 317, 210. 1405 Adlai Stevenson, 1405 Adlai Stevenson, for a white male in a blue shirt carrying a sword. 17 said that he's walking around the area looking in windows. His last seen in front of the business, he put the sword on the picnic table and walked behind the building. White male, blue shirt.
1: 100.
2: William Ralph.
1: Put me on that till they're secure.
0: Devil.
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0: Call back, female saying she's also having.
4: 7. Respond to diabetic. At 1115 West Edwards Street, Cross Street, Herself, Illinois Street, and South Douglas Avenue.
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0: 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The driver of Unit 2 is complaining of neck pain.

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3: 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PD's out in an accident, need you for a female with neck pain.

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0: everybody down. I'm scared with the sword. 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
1: Through 208, he's advising he is secure with the sword. Slow down, but continue.
2: There's a 1050 with injuries now, 2300 blocks of South Veterans. Female with neck pain, non life threatening.
0: 10-4, thank you.
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0: 766. 3325 South 6. It's going to be in the
1: park. Copy that. We were going to do the same screaming, route.
0: Black male, short afro, and a gray shirt in the parking lot asking people for money. 17th an employee would like them removed.
2: 147. Before I was just over there. I didn't see anyone. Did the 17 want to meet?
0: Negative.
3: Go ahead, sir.
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3: I'm grabbing one now. 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
1: 214. I'll go 1060 looking for that.
2: Can I trade that Roberto on my line?
1: 10-4, you want another?
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3: 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Chalmers Avenue is negative.

0: 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Is there a key holder?
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0: Veterans in Greenbrier area, 41057 in northbound lanes. Caller is going to be in a green Subaru. They were hit by a white Hyundai. I'm sure where the other vehicle

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1: The other half of this is going to be at Bellerive in Greenbrier. They're going to be in the white Hyundai Santa Fe.
2: Go for 8.
1: A 9-year-old female.
0: Veterans in Greenbrier for an accident have a 9-year-old who busted her lip. Mom, let's check out.
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1: Sure.

0: 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I can't tell if 3 Frank 08 is on scene or not yet, but can you relay to them that it's east on Greenbrier, east of Veterans?
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0: Engine 4, respond to a call at 2216 Ramsey Avenue, cross street or Albany Street in Wolf Street.
1: Would you like another for that one?
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1: 500 block of North 3rd, 500 North 3rd by the railroad tracks. It's going to be north of the tracks on the east side. White male in a black shirt and several juveniles trying to sell things, and they're stepping in front of cars trying to get them to stop. Lincoln 958.
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1: Good.
0: The I-72 eastbound at the 96. Going to be with a silver Honda CRV. Illinois 28, Paulette and Mary. Mary King, Charles 1. Multiple occupant cell phones.
1: Chelsea's in, can kind of use for a copy attempt to locate reckless. 5. 10 Chelsea's in, can kind of use for a copy attempt to locate reckless driving possible 1085, 2400 block South 5th Street. For an older tan car, unknown 28, almost hit other vehicles, possibly going southbound, and you're coming in contact, make your case reckless driving possible 1055, 1036, 1803.

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0: 51 Holiday Road, 1016. Jennifer's a caller. Neighbor screaming in the 17th house about another incident. Four subjects are outside. Sounds like maybe the other half is calling in as well.

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1: 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You can cancel 941. I'll be back.
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0: 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Possibly Miller's Farms. 17 sees flame showing from a shed.
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0: Gentle.
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0: 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David Zebra Mary 0806. 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
1: Cameron Gordon from Cameron Gordon with Illinois passenger Mary Edward George 00015 Mary Edward George 00015 on a gray Hyundai Tucson. Unknown occupants.
0: 10-4, what's your 20 again?
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0: chat 140. I have Megan by name, DOB, if you need it.
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2: On traffic detail till 2030.
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0: 10-4.
3: First and Brown, Illinois. B-Boy truck plate 3712787. It's a black Ford. I think it's an Edge SEL.
0: Ian Robert.
2: 10-4.
0: And Boy Robert, Adam Young, David. Edward Nora, middle D David, 611-03, 611-03.
1: He's showing revoked restricted driving permit, 29's clear.
0: 10-4, we're secure.

0: 26.
1: 926.
0: Facility 23 on last surface on perimeter, please.
2: 943.
1: Go ahead.
2: You got any ADAs for owners or employees out here or anything? It's all piled up and appears to be controlled, but there's nobody out watching it.
1: So, I'll see what I've got.

0: him at 1:12.
1: Yes, sir.
2: Found a number from a Mike Smith there 2.5 years ago, but it's possibly disconnected. It's to immediately not in service.
1: I'm not sure if they've got a website or anything like that. I'm going to open some doors and see if I can't get in contact with somebody.
2: I found a number for Terry Miller, so if that's Miller Farms still, it's probably going to be good. Semi.
3: With someone's keys to their house.
1: If you can 22 back over, I'll get on it.
4: 946, disregard.
1: Center.
2: 609, he confirmed controlled burn.
4: 10-4.
5: 516 today.
2: Travel.
4: Civilians.
3: C2.
4: Is this a theft?
3: He took her keys.
4: Suspect is gone.
3: Walking.
4: 10-4. Theft of keys, suspect on. Copy.
1: Nine nine three 238.
4: Go ahead.
1: 4th and South Grand.
2: 9, he's in route back there. He's already been in contact with the fire department.
1: Adam, Nora, George, Lincoln.
6: 10-4. Unless you guys need me to meet with him, you can show me tags.
2: 10-4.

0: County, was that traffic for Auburn?
1: Copy, yes, it is a control
2: turn. When you clear 44, I've got a removed property for you.
3: Hey, Flynn. Back up on Carpenter?
2: Did you have further traffic?
3: Oh, yes, go ahead and put it on my way.
2: 2253 East, please. 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

0: what's the address in Miami? And I'm going to start heading that way.
1: Thank you very much. It's 409 East Center Street.
0: 409 East Center Street. What was the nature of the call, please? Copy that. What was the nature of the call?
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0: 81. 520 80 South Grand Avenue, 911 investigation. It was abandoned 911.
2: Sangren, can you please send command 1 the ticket for the call in Loyalty, please? Right through just
1: 120 traffic stop.
3: 120, go ahead.
1: Route. Southbound State Route 4. Me just south, that's Spalding Orchard. Gonna be of a dark colored Jeep Cherokee. Charles Sand. 74158.
3: I don't
1: know if you can call those.

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1: 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Caller Kaylin DePue, apartment 25, would like a 17 regarding Omar throwing fireworks. Omar was in apartment 26.
0: 10-4, show me in route.
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2: 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I know who you're meeting with, other than I believe that civilian hot officer is out there as well.

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1: Silverbow.
0: Ash and Taylor, it's going to be for a suspicious person. The caller is saying there's a black male and a white male. They're loading AC unit onto a dolly. They're near the railroad tracks on foot.
1: Center.
0: Correction on that. Looks like they've changed the address. It's going to be Ash and Johnson Park.
2: Put me in a diner for paper, please.
0: Yeah, well.

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1: Two white, Simon.
2: Chad, I'm on the way. 44, Jimmy Johnson.

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0: 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Abandoned 911. 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
0: I'm going to redirect you to 814 Enterprise, 814 Enterprise for 1016. Unknown caller says an Aaron Daniel is here, blackmail.
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2: 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I just need an extra set of hands. Patient's not going to be transported. Oh. It's just an
4: 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We show you a one-liner at Memorial.
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0: Hey, one.

120 traffic stop. State Route 4 southbound, could be just south of Spalding Orchard, in the Black Mazda, Illinois 28. D. David and Mary Adam, correction, D. David and Mary Adam and Nora, 7-1. Two occupants on bus.

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1: Good.
0: One disregard. Lincoln 905. Both units, if you can start with 2300 South Pasco's, meet for a mental subject, Jessica. They're a 33-year-old female. She's been in the bathtub all day, won't get out. Possibly going to be 96 issues here. I'll get NVH started as soon as they clear.
1: Yeah.
0: Any status? 718 checking status.
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0: 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I'm going to stack the two when you're clear there. 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
0: Yeah.

0: good night, everyone. Arkansas Sangamon Valley, 3400 West Washington Street, number 420 for a check on welfare. Ever called in, said mother-in-law Irma, called the 17's wife, upset that another patient's daughter came in her room and was yelling at her. Unknown if they're still there or not, and they were unable to get a hold of employees there. Go ahead.
1: We're out of 2631 Bluebird, possibly out there for suspect for this domestic. So just one more.
2: 2010A, citation issue.
0: Out on Washington, or are you able to start with?
3: You can take me off, I can cut that way.
0: If I'm now, were you advising you think it's a suspect from the theft of the keys?
1: Yeah, 10-4 is best communication. He's not out here. He just showed us up. 2631 Bluebird, don't call up.
0: Hammer.
3: 9-6-9, I just cleared him around Passfield.